It's just another night, and I'm staring at the moon. I saw a shooting star and thought of you.

syt katër, veshët 100.4. I bring a coffee in the morning. She brings me in a piece. I take her out to fancy restaurants.

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1: 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I let go. 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
1: 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I let go. I think I finally had enough.
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Just Like Fire. 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I let go. I think I finally had enough. 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

I like the way that you pound my chest. When you're with me, I look my best. God, I'm so impressed, yeah, feels like sick. Put you on with a brand new suit, eh. Brightest thing in the whole.